0: more. Lord, you can have all the glory. 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

0: Lord, Lord, you can have all the glory. Take the glory, it's yours.
1: Essentiel Radio, ça change.